0: Deja Vu all over again. John Fogarty closing out Live at 5 for today. Thanks again to Hummel Tire and Wheel, for Busco Lumber, 707 Pest Solutions, and Humboldt's Best Brand Beef Jerky, the kind sponsors of Live at 5. 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I'm Chuck Rogers. Led Zeppelin getting the next set started. Also on the way, The Police and Talking Heads, all next.
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1: So, it's 1976, and Jimmy Carter is elected president of the United States.
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1: Well, that's the same year that Hummel Tire began, 50 years ago, and I'm the president of Hummel Tire. 1976 was also the year the Gong Show debuted on TV.
2: Don't make me gong you off the radio.
1: In 1976, America celebrated its bicentennial.
2: So here we are in 2026, and Hummel Tire will be celebrating our golden jubilee.
1: Are you implying we're in our golden years?
2: Don't make me gong you.
1: 50 years ago, the average new car tire was $25.
2: But if you wanted a white wall, it was $3 more. 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
1: The times may have changed, but not much has changed here at Hummel Tire.
2: So, for the first 28 years, you had the Hummel boys, Dad and Uncle Bill.
1: And for the past 22 years, you've had the Hummel girls, and now another Hummel boy on board.
2: As long as you remember, I'm the nice one.
1: I'm getting the gong.
2: So thank you, Humboldt, for the first 50 years, and cheers to 50 more.
1: Party details to follow.
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0: 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I'm Chuck Rogers. Looking ahead just a bit, don't forget tomorrow evening to end the work week, Friday night market right here in Old Town Eureka, getting underway Friday evening around 5:30 or so and go until roughly 8:30 or thereabouts. Great way to end the work week, Friday night market, Old Town Eureka, tomorrow night. In the next set, I'm seeing the Beatles, Van Morrison, and Elton John all on the way.
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0: Chuck Rogers. 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Here's what's happening. Near Fortuna, the investigation into allegations of animal cruelty, fraud, and theft against the owner of Miranda's Rescue is ongoing. Check Lost Coast Outpost for updates as information becomes available. Eureka, former Eureka City Councilman Jeff Leonard has announced his candidacy for the 5th Ward seat. He represented the 3rd Ward on the City Council from 2002 to 2010. Leonard's campaign announcement is at the Outpost. Arcata, the earthquake notification earlier this week got lots of attention. A 6.0 later downgraded to 5.6. Not much happened here, but a chunk of Mendocino got rocked. Geologists at Cal Poly talked to the Outpost about work going on to improve alert technology. Full story on that and more at LostCoastOutpost.com.

All right. Look at that. What do you say, number? Number 126. I will be right tomorrow.

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0: 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You're listening to The Point and KWPT.com. I'm Chuck Rogers. That's it for me for today. Be sure to be tuned in bright and early tomorrow morning at 6 o'clock for Jay in the AM, and I'm back with you again tomorrow afternoon. Stay right where you are. The good music continues right after a quick break. I'll see you tomorrow.
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1: 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So make sure you're calling me around 11:45 and playing Got You Covered, which is only heard here on 100.3 and 102.9 The Point. 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

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We'll be back after this quick break. All right, let's get back into the music. 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

0: That was an excellent set here on KWPT The Point, but we have to take a quick break. Don't go anywhere, though. We got more great music coming up after this.
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All right. 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

0: This is KWPT, The Point, rock and roll straight out of Humboldt County. We're going to keep serving it up to you, but first we have to take a quick break.
1: Hello, Humboldt. It's Jay, your morning show DJ at The Point. Just after 7 a.m., we put on our metaphorical aprons for the wake and bake, where breakfast burritos aren't the only treat rolled up. Nope. Where donuts aren't the only thing glazed and the bacon isn't the only thing smoked. Now, if you've got an important agenda for the day and can't preheat the oven, well, join Chuck in the afternoon with a solid break right at 4:20. 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

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We'll be back after this quick break. All right. Thank you to our sponsors. 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

That was an excellent set here on KWPT The Point, but we have to take a quick break. Don't go anywhere, though. We got more great music coming up after this. Eureka Natural Foods. Make sure that we are living our best lives happy, healthy, and doing so naturally. And Blue Sky Roofer, they keep a solid and dependable roof over our heads. When it comes to Maples Plumbing, well, you know they're your plumbing professionals. And all three of those amazing local businesses sponsor Got You Covered, where I test your musical trivia with some covers. It happens right before noon on the morning show with me, Jay. I toss a cover your way, you tell me the original artist. It's really that simple. And if you do it well, you might win a prize at the end of the week. So make sure you're calling me around 11:45 and playing Got You Covered, which is only heard here on 100.3 and 102.9 The Point. 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
2: We'd like to thank Peggy and Neil for inviting us to come and play for you tonight. 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
1: Sunny. Yesterday my life was filled with rain. Sunny.

It's time to hit pause on the music and play a couple quick ads here on KWPT, The Point. All right, we took care of that. Time to stop messing around. Let's get back into the music. This is The Point.

'Twas in another lifetime, one of toil and blood, when blackness was a virtue, the road was full of mud. I came in from the wilderness, a creature void of form. 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And if I pass this way again, you can rest assured I'll always do my best for her, on that I give my word. 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Everything up to that point had been left unresolved. 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

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If I could only

Keep your radio locked to the point. 100.3 and 102.9. We'll be back after this quick break. What's happening, rock and rollers? Jay here from The Morning Show. And we get to explore so many avenues of rock and roll and soul music on the dig. From classic rock records, rhythm and blues, prog rock, metal, southern swamp jams, acoustic tunes, and even some high-energy live performances as well. It's just one of the many benefits of focusing on one album at a time. And as we go through these musical adventures, we don't do it alone. No, we go with great company from Stew's Brews Drive-Thru Cafe, The Dig, Monday through Friday at 10 a.m. here on 100.3 and 102.9 FM and streaming at kwpt.com.

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I'm Chuck Rogers. The long, strange trip continues.

0: That was an excellent set here on KWPT The Point, but we have to take a quick break. Don't go anywhere, though. We got more great music coming up after this.
1: I have gathered you all here today to talk about me and the major advancement I've made for radio. Low-circuit robots that only play hits. It's perfect! No more deep cuts. No more long-lost gems. No more thinking, what else is there? And these low-circuit robots keep playing the same hits over and over. That saves us money! And with that saved capital, I'll buy a new suit!
0: Yikes. That sounds like a fever dream from The Matrix. Good thing there's The Point, where real DJs like Chuck and I celebrate rock and roll properly. And yeah, hits are cool. So are lesser known songs too. We highlight that balance with Flotsam and Jetsam, Monday through Friday at 8:15 a.m. Two songs from one artist to properly showcase their music. 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
1: This is a reclamation on Monday mornings. Mm-hmm. No more stressful Sunday evenings knowing the work week begins so soon. Why? Well, because there is Motown Monday Morning on The Point. 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Yes, Mondays are something to look forward to now. 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

the devil may care, and I'm just a devil with love to spare. So viva Las Vegas, viva Las Vegas. How I wish that there were more than 24 hours in the day. Even if there were 40 more, I wouldn't sleep a minute away. Oh, there's blackjack and poker and the roulette wheel, a fortune won and lost on every deal. A

fever, Las Vegas with your neon flashing and your one-armed bandits crashing. All those hopes down the drain. Fever, Las Vegas turning day into nighttime, turning night into daytime. If you see it once, you'll never be the same again. I'm gonna keep on the run, I'm gonna have me some fun. It cost me my very last dime. If I wind up broke, well, I'll always remember that I had a swing in time. I'm gonna give it everything I've got. Lady luck, please let the dice stay hot. Let me shoot a seven with every shot.

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1: Side A, the beginning of an album, where the needle is placed to begin a musical journey. And does it start strong? Does it set the pace? Or is side B where everything really gets good? What about side C or D? I don't know. Is it a double LP? I'm not sure, but we'll listen to it on the dig. And we get to have so many amazing musical journeys with this feature. It happens at 10 a.m. Monday through Friday here on The Point. 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
1: Where were you on a Friday night in the 1980s? The mall? The arcade? The roller rink? 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I'm Eric Dale, host of 80s Night here on The Point. 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
1: This is a reclamation on Monday mornings. Mm-hmm. 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Why? 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
1: Where were you on a Friday night in the 1980s? The mall? The arcade? The roller rink? 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I'm Eric Dale, host of 80s Night here on The Point. 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
1: Side A, the beginning of an album, where the needle is placed to begin a musical journey. And does it start strong? Does it set the pace? Or is side B where everything really gets good? What about side C or D? I don't know. Is it a double LP? I'm not sure, but we'll listen to it on the dig. And we get to have so many amazing musical journeys with this feature. It happens at 10 a.m. Monday through Friday here on The Point. And it is sponsored by our wonderful friends over at Stew's Brews Drive-Thru Cafe, right off of 4th Street in Eureka. 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
1: Now, I have gathered you all here today to talk about me and the major advancement I've made for radio. Low-circuit robots that only play hits. It's perfect! No more deep cuts. No more long-lost gems. No more thinking, what else is there? And these low-circuit robots keep playing the same hits over and over. That saves us money! And with that saved capital, I'll buy a new suit!
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on the snow around, walk around with nowhere to go. You somebody can freeze right to the bone. I froze right to the bone. New York Times said it was the coldest winter in 17 years.

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Howdy, East Orange.

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1: Hello, Humboldt. It's Jay, your morning show DJ at The Point. Just after 7 a.m., we put on our metaphorical aprons for the Wake and Bake, where breakfast burritos aren't the only treat rolled up. Nope. Where donuts aren't the only thing glazed and the bacon isn't the only thing smoked. Now, if you've got an important agenda for the day and can't preheat the oven, well, join Chuck in the afternoon with a solid break right at 4:20. 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

0: Wrapping up that set with a little bit of Elton John, Country Comfort. And before that, we had the Allman Brothers Band. I like that. It's a nice way to wrap up that set on a Friday morning. Happy Friday, everybody. And I want to take a moment to see what's happening over at the Pawscause before we get too wrapped up in all this music for the morning. So, it looks like we have a dog that's been listed as found around Alder Grove and Erickson Way in Arcata. It's a white and light brown dog. Seems to have very light blue eyes. Very striking. Melody is your contact here, and I wouldn't even say necessarily it was found. It was spotted on the street. So, it's probably still loose. I haven't seen any other posts on the Pawscause about the same dog. But it's a good picture. So if that's your pooch, hey, at least you know where it was. Maybe that lets you know where it's going. After that, we do have an older dog that's been reunited. Love that. Next, we have a lost cat from Arcata. Seems to be an all-black cat named Onyx. They're missing from Spear Avenue in Arcata. This was posted yesterday, but the cat has been missing since Tuesday, the 23rd. Today is the 26th, so it's been a few days. Looks like Onyx is wearing a blue collar with an orange tag on it with this person's updated phone number. That's good. And that's contact information for Jasmine. Phone number, email is also here at the Humble Pawscause. After that, we get into some reunited animals and posts that I talked about yesterday. So, nice, easy, and simple way to give you an update on the Humble Pawscause. Such a great resource. 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They are some wonderful local businesses and folks that help us out with the Humble Pawscause. So, many thanks to them. And also, thank you for checking out the Humble Pawscause with me. Now, we're going to jump into a break. On the other side, more great live and local rock and roll.
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4: 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Low circuit robots that only play hits. It's perfect! No more deep cuts. No more long lost gems. No more thinking, what else is there? And these low-circuit robots keep playing the same hits over and over. That saves us money. And with that saved capital, I'll buy a new suit.
0: Yikes. That sounds like a fever dream from the Matrix. Good thing there's The Point, where real DJs like Chuck and I celebrate rock and roll properly. And yeah, hits are cool. So are lesser known songs too. We highlight that balance with Flotsam and Jetsam, Monday through Friday at 8:15 a.m. Two songs from one artist to properly showcase their music. 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And remember, don't trust the guys in suits to tell you what to listen to. 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

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Music is what we do.

0: Hey, you've been having a good morning, don't you stop now. How was the Cars? Now, we started off the 7 o'clock hour with the Pretenders, and right there in the middle, a legal matter from The Litter. I love that band sound. In fact, I really love the way we started the 7 o'clock hour. I think it's going to get better and better, because your Wake and Bake moment is coming up next.
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0: 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No more stressful Sunday evenings knowing the work week begins so soon. Why? Well, because there is Motown Monday Morning on the point. 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Yeah, even when carpooling. Yes, Mondays are something to look forward to now. 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

0: Just hearing that awesome song from Steely Dan is reminding me about kind of getting under Chuck's skin earlier this week with my Michael McDonald impression, which has fueled a very healthy and considerable option of dressing up like Michael McDonald for Halloween just so I can sing and dance and act absolutely foolish around the studio and know that Chuck Rogers will hate every minute of it. And I just, so I'm clear, I love Chuck. But y'all got to see his face. Y'all got to see his face when you bring up Michael McDonald. It says it all. It's incredible. Now, that was your wake and bake moment. You're in an entire set for all you early birds out there. I thought it would be cool to do Jimi Hendrix's version of Day Tripper, bring in some of that extra experience, if you know what I mean. We had Soul Sacrifice from Santana, that long distance run around from Yes, and oh yeah, Steely Dan, Peg. Now, that brings us a little bit more than halfway through the 7 o'clock hour, and we need to talk about the weather. The brothers that just do gutters sponsor your weather report for Fridays, and that's coming up next.
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3: The brothers that just do gutters, keeping Humboldt County homes protected.
0: The brothers that just do gutters. Gotta love them. That jingle is really infectious. I always shout out in the middle of it, the brothers! I can't help it. It just comes out of me. Now, many thanks to the brothers that just do gutters. They sponsor your official weather report happening right now on the morning show. This is a great time to talk about the weather. Because it's Friday. We get to know what's ahead of us for the weekend and how to plan appropriately. We are going to begin over in southern Humboldt, Garberville, Shelter Cove, Redway, currently 58 degrees. And today, well, it's interesting that Friday is kind of the day of the week. We only have a high today of 74, which, you know, if you're used to living along the coast, up here closer to like Eureka, like myself, well then 74 is like, wow, that's hot. Well, southern Humboldt, it's actually one of the lowest temperatures they're going to have this week. And there's also a 10% chance of rain today. That 10% chance of rain is most likely going to be after 5 p.m. So, got a little cloud cover at the moment. Kind of get some sunshine here and there. And then later on in the afternoon, these are going to get a little bit grayer. And depending on where you're at in that area of Humboldt County, a small chance of rain might grace you. But that's not bad. It's only a 10% chance of rain. Doesn't even give me an amount of rainfall. It's just going to be like a drop. Now, we do have calm wind today. That's nice. 6 miles per hour. And that is going to be flowing from the northwest. Tonight, that 10% chance of rain turns into a 40% chance of showers. And we have a low of 52 degrees. And it seems like that's it for rain in our forecast for a little while. Saturday, starting the day off a little cloudy, a little cool. But it's going to be picking up into the low 70s, and we'll have some sunshine in the afternoon. But we're also going to have some wind. Yeah. Definitely windy throughout this weekend in southern Humboldt. Looking like 6 to 11 miles per hour Saturday morning. In the afternoon, gusts are going to be, getting up into that 25 to 30 mile per hour range. It's going to stay that way throughout the weekend. Now, Sunday, it's going to be a bit warmer at 76. A lot less cloud cover, but still strong winds. And at a glance, we're in the mid-80s with a lot of sunshine in next week. Now, over to Willow Creek and Hoopaw, where it's also currently about 58 degrees. A little bit more substantial rain inland. We have a 40% chance of showers today, a high of 75, and calm wind from the west at 5 to 7 miles per hour. They are giving me a precipitation amount for Willow Creek and Hoopaw, but it's still only a tenth of an inch, so barely any rain. We might get a little bit more tonight, where we have a 70% chance of showers and a low at 50 degrees. And wind starts to pick up Saturday. We have a 20% chance of rain following us into Saturday morning. Should be clearing up throughout the afternoon and becoming mostly sunny with a high of 71. But like I said, strong winds. 5 to 13 miles per hour throughout the day with gusts closer to 25 miles per hour. And that's just the beginning. Saturday night, wind gets a lot stronger, closer to 30 miles per hour, while we have an overnight low of 46. And then Sunday, high of 78, nice and sunny, still windy, but nice and sunny. And then we start to go back and forth between fog and sunshine, and looks like mid to upper 80s in next week. But we're definitely starting each day foggy. Interesting. Now, that leaves our coastal communities. So, let's head on over towards the ocean. We're here in Old Town Eureka. We're right up against it. And it's currently 55 degrees and definitely overcast. We have a 40% chance of rain today. Most likely touching down after 11 a.m. We do have calm wind from the northwest at 6 miles per hour. We're only expected to get about a tenth of an inch of rain today, so nothing major. Slightly bit more rain tonight and overnight. 60% chance of showers with an overnight low of 52 degrees. Not seeing a large change in wind until Saturday. Saturday we have a 20% chance of rain before 11 a.m., and it's going to be gradually becoming sunny in the afternoon, but with some wind. It's going to be increasing from 8 to 13 miles per hour, gusts closer to 21 miles per hour for Saturday. Now, Saturday night's not going to be so bad, a little windy, an overnight low of 50 degrees, and then Sunday we're looking partly sunny with a high of 62. But still some strong winds. 5 to 15 miles per hour. Gusts closer to 24 miles per hour. Whew. Yikes. That wind can always be a little troublesome. But overall, not a bad weekend. And we are looking at some sunny conditions and highs in the mid-60s for next week. Many thanks again to the brothers that Just Do Gutters for sponsoring your official weather report, and thank you so much for keeping your radio locked to the point. Now you know what things are going to be like this weekend, so let's get to it. And we're going to dance back into some music with Led Zeppelin. Oh yeah, this is The Point.

0: That is Black Sabbath with Fairies Wear Boots. I'd see some fairies wearing boots this Sunday at the Fairy Festival on the Arcata Plaza. But it doesn't matter if you're going to that or maybe the beach or the river somewhere in between. 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Until next time at Los Bagels.
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2: Okay, let's get ready for Flotsam and Jetsam. We are about to jump into back-to-back tracks from the Kinks, brought to you by Wyckoff's Plumbing. And we are going to start off with a deeper cut, Pressure, from the low-budget album

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0: Hi, I'm Will Harling, Director of the Mid-Klamath Watershed Council. For over 20 years, I've been working with tribal and non-tribal communities along the Klamath River to bring fire back in a good way. 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
5: 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Here's what's happening near Fortuna. The investigation into allegations of animal cruelty, fraud, and theft against the owner of Miranda's Rescue is ongoing. Check Lost Coast Outpost for updates as information becomes available. Eureka, former Eureka City Councilman Jeff Leonard has announced his candidacy for the 5th Ward seat. He represented the 3rd Ward on the City Council from 2002 to 2010. Leonard's campaign announcement is at the Outpost. Arcata, the earthquake notification earlier this week got lots of attention. A 6.0 later downgraded to 5.6. Not much happened here, but a chunk of Mendocino got rocked. Geologist at Cal Poly talked to the Outpost about work going on to improve alert technology. Full story on that and more at LostCoastOutpost.com.
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0: some incredible energy in that set. Ozzy Osbourne, Over the Mountain. We kicked out the jams with the MC5. We had the J. Giles Band, Grand Funk Railroad, and Fog Hat to start things off. 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
0: Hello, Humboldt. It's Jay, your morning show DJ at The Point. Just after 7 a.m., we put on our metaphorical aprons for the Wake and Bake, where breakfast burritos aren't the only treat rolled up. Nope. Where donuts aren't the only thing glazed and the bacon isn't the only thing smoked. Now, if you've got an important agenda for the day and can't preheat the oven, well, join Chuck in the afternoon with a solid break right at 4:20. 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

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Tell somebody about that. Let's keep the music rolling. This is The Point.

0: All right. You know what? We got to jump into our first break in the 9 o'clock hour, but I think this is a great time to ask for some requests. What would you like to hear on this Friday morning? Let me know. 707-532-5978.
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0: That was a request for some Chicago, early Chicago, I think, with, what is that, the Chicago Transit Authority from their first record? Wow. Love that one. That was Listen. Thank you so much for that request. It followed Ziggy Stardust from David Bowie, and we have more great rock and roll to get into right after this break. Keep those requests coming. 707-532-5978. What do you want to hear on this Friday morning?
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The Yardbirds, bringing us to 10 a.m., and this train is going to keep on rolling right on into the dig, because it's now 10 a.m. Mm-hmm. Yep, you're listening to 100.3 and 102.9 The Point, KWPT, Fortuna, Eureka, and Arcata, and this is when we get into a new record. We've already got to listen to two different albums so far this week, and we have a third to begin today. We are going to be listening to the fifth studio album from Thin Lizzy. I found this over at the Friends of Sound, and I couldn't pass it by. I couldn't not grab this one. I think Thin Lizzy is a great band. I love the two lead guitars. That's great. But this album is also from 75. Yeah. So we're going to put this theory of mine to the test again. So far it hasn't disappointed me. 75 just has some really, really, really amazing music across all genres. But this one is absolutely rock and roll. Some would consider it blues rock. Someone would consider it hard rock. And this is definitely the album where a lot of critics think that Thin Lizzy is hitting their stride. One person even called it their golden arrow, where after this they were just on fire and they were just making nothing but incredible records. So I love that that's the beginning and we get to enjoy it together. This is all brought to you by Stu's Brews Drive-Through Cafe. Wouldn't be able to do it without them. And I have this record queued up and ready to go. Fighting is the name of the album. I don't know if I mentioned that one already. I don't know. It's definitely a bold name for an album. I'm not sure if it's a metaphor for something they were fighting for, if it means something, you know, more deep than maybe just giving someone a good old punch to the jaw, but we're going to get into it. Inside A starts with Rosalie. It's the dig. Hope you're ready.

0: Now, very riff forward, which I'm enjoying, and I hope you are too. That was For Those Who Love to Live. Before that, we started the album with Bruce Lee, which is actually a Bob Seger cover. We're going to continue on with the rest of Side A of Fighting from Thin Lizzy right here on The Dig, and it's brought to you by our wonderful friends over at Stew's Brews.
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0: Side A, the beginning of an album, where the needle is placed to begin, a musical journey. And does it start strong?

There we go. That's how I wanted side A to end, with some good heavy riffs and some solid rock and roll. I think Thin Lizzy is definitely in a great energy, a great pocket so far with this record. They've been able to show a little bit of depth, slow things down a little bit, but also hit you with some great kind of fun rock and roll. I'm here for it. I hope you are enjoying it. That was today's installment of The Dig. Side A, Fighting, from Thin Lizzy, 1975. So far, holding up. Now, we got enough time for one more song before we take a break. Let's see. I think I'm going to make it a little Tom Petty.

0: All right, so with that one, we got to take a break here on the point. We're about halfway through the 10 o'clock hour. I want to say thank you so much to Stu's Bruce for sponsoring the dig. I want to give some love to the Friends of Sound as well for letting me borrow that album. And yesterday, I mentioned how helpful of a resource Humboldt Waste Management Authority is for all of the different ways that they can help you dispose of waste around your house. And I feel like I kind of glossed over the hazardous household waste part. Because some of that stuff might not be so obvious. 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I think if you're throwing away, I don't know, motor oil, gasoline, pool chemicals, fire extinguishers, yeah, you probably know that that's not great for our environment. But so are less obvious things like a fluorescent lamp or maybe even just regular paint. 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Insect sprays. 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

0: Led Zeppelin bringing us about 10 minutes before 11 a.m. That was Good Times, Bad Times. Before that, some Chicago, a little bit of The Doors as well. And I feel like this creeps up on everybody at some point. Maybe this is how your Friday is going for you, but if you just don't feel like cooking tonight, I totally understand how that goes. Y'all know I love to throw down in the kitchen, but some nights I just don't. At the same time, I just don't. And so I'm going to offer up an option that is really solid. Over at Blue Lake Casino and Hotel, they have their new Blue Fusion restaurant, which is taking a lot of cuisine from different areas of the Asian continent and giving you some kind of refreshed and pretty incredible options. Firecracker shrimp, tonkatsu ramen, their Tokyo chicken. 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I wish I would have got to try this lemon yuzu garlic chicken. That sounds incredible. Honestly, that, a big bowl of noodles and maybe some rice, I would be very happy. So if you're looking for something new that you haven't tried yet, check it out. It's over at Blue Lake Casino and Hotel.
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0: What's happening, rock and rollers? Jay here from The Morning Show. 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

All right, so that is Queen with Tie Your Mother Down, bringing us to 11 a.m. here on 100.3 and 102.9 The Point. KWPT, Fortuna, Eureka, and Arcata. And it's time for your Artist of the Day. And I always get a little bit excited for your Artist of the Day on Fridays. It's just, you know, I feel like we get to celebrate another week that is kind of behind us, at least for the mornings. And Fridays are exciting, so I always try to bring a little extra. Now, this band, I think we're all pretty big fans of because we play them a lot on The Point. We've listened to quite a few of their albums now on The Dig. And if you would have asked me how I felt about this band before I became your morning show DJ, I probably wouldn't have had too much to say because I didn't know too much about them besides, you know, what mainstream rock and roll had kind of brought into the airwaves. And that's disappointing because what I have found out about this band is they rock on such an incredible level. They went through different lineup changes with different personnel, but they are responsible for some incredible, incredible amounts of music. So I chose three different tracks. That's all I had time for. I chose three tracks from three different records to give you a little bit of a difference and showcase how incredible Deep Purple is. So we're starting things off by Coming Home. Your Artist of the Day brought to you by Arcata Pro Floor Abbey Design Center. Turn this one up. It's Friday.

0: Oh, yes, Lady Double Dealer and Smooth Dancer, following Coming Home from your artist of the day today, Deep Purple. Thank you so much to Arcata Pro Floor Ivy Design Center. We're going to hear a quick word from them, and then we're going to continue on with the last hour of the morning show.
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4: 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Mm-hmm. 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
4: 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Oh, mateys, come rock with us!
0: Yeah. Flotsam and Jetsam, sponsored by Wyckoff's Plumbing. 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

0: picking that banjo like it's nobody's business. Take It Easy from the Eagles. That was a nice, peaceful set. And we are going to have some fun with this next one. I promise you, it's going to be interesting. It's going to be fun. And I don't want to say how it's going to start, but I can tell you it's going to end with Got You Covered, which, oh man, I don't even know if I'm ready for this.
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That's right, the wait is over. It is now time to play Got You Covered. Just having some fun there. The Scorpions, Van Halen, Europe. Letting you know it's Friday, and it's all right to be a little silly from time to time. But it is finally upon us to play Got You Covered, which is sponsored by Eureka Natural Foods, Maples Plumbing Service, and Blue Sky Roofer. And this week we have been playing towards a pretty awesome prize, $50, over at Gallagher's Irish Pub. Everybody that has played this week, well, your name has been entered into this big spinning wheel. And there's a lot of names in here. Some of them you've gotten in almost every single day. And so you got good probability. But we're going to find out who wins right now. You can hear that wheel. It's spinning around and around. And this week's winner of Got You Covered is... Oh. It is looking like Rocky is our winner. Let me make sure. Did you win recently? Let me take a quick glance at this. I feel like you have won recently, but yeah, totally in the clear. Congratulations, Rocky. You just got yourself a $50 gift certificate to Gallagher's Irish Pub. Feel free to get whatever you want, or you can go with my recommendation and an entire mountain of onion rings. I don't think you'd be mad whatever you do order there, because their food is so good. I almost wish I was the one that won that. But alas, it's my job to give away prizes. So, again, congratulations to you, Rocky. I'm glad that you won. Let's give away another prize. We're gonna have to do it next Friday, but we're going to start next week's entries right now. And I have been patiently waiting for a few days to bring you this cover. And I really want to say as little as I can, because I know it's really easy for me to give out a lot of hints. And I want this to be somewhat surprising. And I'll say this. I ran it by Chuck. He gave me the thumbs up and he was like, that's really weird. I think this is something you could only get away with on Friday. And I was like, thank you. That's what I thought as well. And I'm going to elaborate on some of this stuff, a lot of this stuff, especially how I even came across the idea to find a cover of this song. It's kind of weird. But I am going to play you a cover. I need you to tell me the original artist. There's only one answer. If you play today, we start next week's entries, and Fridays are twice as nice. So you immediately go into next week's entries with two entries into the pool. So that is a great probability, a great way to start. And as a lot of people win on Got You Covered, it's really because they started playing on Friday. So... let's go ahead and jump on into this. Give me a call at 707-532-5978. Yes, I am in the studio. You can call me up and we can talk and I can make sure that you are in the mix over the phone. If you would rather text me, that's totally fine. 707-502-2655. But we need to jump on into it because I'm probably going to run a little bit late with this one. I know you are not anticipating to hear this, but it's going to happen regardless.

0: Oh man, I feel like you can't make this stuff up. I would have never, ever, ever imagined that there was a slightly metal version of that song. Oh, it just went away. Let me click on that again. Matthew K. Heafy is somewhat responsible for that cover existing in the world. Now you know that. And I'm going to tell you a little bit of a story, and it is going to unfold and let you know who the original artist is. So I was over at the Friends of Sound. I was digging through records, and I went outside of like the rock and roll area, over to like the 80s section. They have specifically an 80s area, and there's a lot of cool things in there that that I have fished out and brought to the airwaves here for the dig. Things like certain Tom Petty records. I think that Lover Boy might have been it might have been in that area. But I was just kind of combing through some of the albums, and I came across this record, and I didn't even notice exactly who the album was from. I just saw the name of the album. The album title was Repeat Offender. And I'm being completely transparent with you. What went through my mind was gross. How did that make it to reality? That's a horrible name for an album title, Repeat Offender. And I was thinking about it. I was like, the only way that that could work is if like this person's music offended you. And it's like, well, guess what, buddy? I'm gonna keep on making my music. I'm gonna be a repeat offender. And if it's like, I don't like it. I don't like it. I don't like it then. I don't like it now. And then it really made my eyebrow curl when I noticed that it's a Richard Marx album. What is offensive about Richard Marx? I'm like, dude, like this is pretty soft. This is pretty kind and gentle. But I'm already holding this record now, and I turn it over. I notice it, like, I think arguably his biggest hit, Right Here Waiting, is on that album from 1989. And so I thought to myself, is there a crazy cover of that song? And we just got to hear it. Yeah. So Richard Marx is the answer for that song, Right Here Waiting. And if you know the original, which I'm probably sure you do, I think we've all heard it more times than we'd like to admit. It's so soft. It's so like gentle and emotional. So to get like this metal version of it, especially with like the screaming vocals in the background, it made me smile so big to hear, and I was like, I have to bring this to Got You Covered, and appropriately on a Friday. So that was your answer, Richard Marx. Only one answer, and a lot of y'all got in the mix, which makes me very, very happy. Everybody that played today and was and was correct, well, you're entered in twice, and our new prize is a $40 gift certificate to Bayside Garden Supply. I know there's a lot of green thumbs out here in Humboldt County, and I know that by now you've probably got your garden going crazy, but if there's any amendments you need, if there's anything from Bayside Garden Supply that you think you could utilize, maybe you'll win this prize and you can go out and get it on us here at the Point. That is it for the morning show. That is it for Got You Covered. 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And hopefully I didn't offend you too much with that cover. I really don't want to be a repeat offender. Oh, y'all have a great Friday. Have a safe and fun weekend. I know a lot of people are going out camping, or hitting the road or having a lot of fun. But be safe, enjoy yourself to the fullest. And I guess I think I might stick around and talk with Chuck a little bit in just a few minutes because it's almost noon. But it until whenever I'm back on the microphone, peace and have a great Friday.
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0: the quiet one, George Harrison. What is Life? From the 1970 album All Things Must Pass, you're listening to The Point in KWPT.com. I'm Chuck Rogers. Happy Friday, Jay.
1: Happy Friday, Chuck.
0: Yeah, heading into the weekend.
1: Yes, good choice with that George Harrison. I feel like that's a nice palate cleanser.
0: Isn't it?
1: Got You Covered.
0: I love that song.
1: Yeah. Got You Covered. I told you about what I was going to do.
0: It
1: got a little weird.
0: It did, and how did it go?
1: You know, a lot of people knew it was Richard Marx.
0: Yeah?
1: So, I mean...
0: Really?
1: Yeah. Oh, yeah. I mean, dude, that song is so popular.
0: Yeah, I know. It's one of those songs that gets in your head. Yeah.
1: And,
0: yeah,
1: I mean, yeah. I feel like the way I remember it, it's like, you know, when you're watching television and you might be doing something else around the house?
0: Yeah.
1: And so the TV's just on, and all of a sudden it's like...
0: Background noise.
1: Yeah, and then it's like, buy this CD compilation of like smooth, soft, you know, blah, blah, blah. And they start going through different songs. Richard Marx is always one of those ones.
0: Yeah, it's true. It's true.
1: Like, even if you didn't want to hear his music, it's gonna find you.
0: What year was that song?
1: 89.
0: I was going to say 88 or 7, so close.
1: Yep.
0: And the sounds of 1989.
1: Yeah. Repeat offender.
0: Yeah. Repeat offender is correct. Yeah.
1: That's what I said too. I was like, oh my gosh. The George Harrison. Thank you for that.
0: A metal band decides to cover that.
1: You know, that's kind of a thing.
0: It is. That's not the first time you've done that with Got You Covered, by the way.
1: No, I've actually heard some really incredible covers from like metal and even like death metal bands.
0: Yeah.
1: Where they take these really poppy, slow, emotional songs and they just thrash them out.
0: Kind of sugar-coated songs.
1: Yeah, right. It's like
0: an
1: orca whale coming in and just playing with its food for a little while.
0: Oh, man. Yeah, it's something. That's a good Got You Covered for a Friday.
1: Yeah.
0: That's not a Monday thing.
1: I wouldn't be bringing that up on like a Tuesday either.
0: Yeah, no. But all right, well, good. You know, I'm still amazed that our listeners can get some of that. But
1: I've fully given up on trying to make something too hard.
0: Yeah.
1: There's no. Every time I think it's actually tough, everybody gets it right. Mm-hmm. And then sometimes I'm like, this one's super easy, and only like two people get it correct. I'm like, okay.
0: Yeah.
1: I don't know.
0: You have big lunch plans today?
1: None.
0: Okay.
1: I need to go do some prod work.
0: Oh, okay.
1: I need to hop in the production studio and do some things over there. But yeah.

0: I put bacon in with this batch too, and I'll just have to tell you how good it is.
1: Bacon enchiladas.
0: Yeah, you're gonna be like, oh man, I wish I could try it.
1: you're starting to get to me here.
0: I know.
1: I'm thinking a quarter of this cinnamon roll for an enchilada. No, I want this cinnamon roll.
0: I respect that, Chuck.
1: All right, okay.
0: I would have a very hard time sharing a patch of cinnamon roll myself.
1: Oh man, yeah. I should say thanks to our colleague Ryan over at Lost Coast Outpost. He's the one who brought a big box of patch of cinnamon rolls in.
0: He brought what?
1: A box of them. There are some in the kitchen.
0: Hey, I gotta get out of here. You guys have a wonderful afternoon.
1: Uh-huh.
0: It's been a doozy. Chuck, have a great show.
1: Yeah, I'll see you, Jay. Here. Good luck.
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0: We didn't start the fire. Clearly somebody did. That is Billy Joel. You're listening to The Point and KWPT.com. I'm Chuck Rogers updating the local weather forecast for you with a peek at the weekend. And it's made possible today by the kind support from Brothers That Just Do Gutters. Thank you very much, Brothers That Just Do Gutters. Here's what it's looking like along the coast. About a 40% chance of continued off and on rain showers up and down the coast. Low 60s. Rain likely. That's about an 80% chance. Overnight tonight, low 50s. Likely that some of those showers will linger into the early hours of tomorrow morning. But after some clearing by about mid-morning, partly sunny, looks like a fairly nice Saturday afternoon, low to mid-60s, and then very nice on Sunday, partly sunny, mid-60s, mostly sunny Monday and Tuesday, low to mid-60s. Thanks again to Brothers That Just Do Gutters for the updated forecast. Stay up to date on it yourself. Things can change around here. Bruce Springsteen starting the next set right after this.
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3: So, it's 1976, and Jimmy Carter is elected president of the United States.
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3: I'm getting the gong.
4: So thank you, Humboldt, for the first 50 years, and cheers to 50 more.
3: Party details to follow.
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Girl from the North Country, the Black Crowes, paying tribute to Bob Dylan, that track recorded live at the Newport Folk Festival in 2008. And that gets us to 1 o'clock on a Friday headed toward the weekend. 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

0: 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I'm Chuck Rogers. 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

0: 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And as always, we hope you never lose a pet. 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
4: 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No more thinking, what else is there? 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And with that saved capital, I'll buy a new suit.
5: Yikes. 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And yeah, hits are cool. So are lesser known songs too. 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

Sympathy for Old Lucifer. That is the Rolling Stones getting us to 2 o'clock. 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I'm Chuck Rogers. To start the 2 o'clock hour, a song that contains one of the most recognizable openings of any song that we play in this format. This is The Who.

0: 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I'm Chuck Rogers. 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
6: 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Why? Well, because there is Motown Monday Morning on The Point. 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

0: 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I'm Chuck Rogers. Don't forget, this being Friday night market getting underway in just a few hours, around 5:30 or so, roughly, and going to about 8:30. All over Old Town Eureka. 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

0: 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In case, keep in the back of your mind the place where you can find the help that you will need should that happen. 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

0: the fifth Beatle, Billy Preston, Will It Go Round in Circles? 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I'm Chuck Rogers. Next time you're in the Arcata area, look for 7th and H. That's just a block south of the Arcata Plaza. 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

0: 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I'm Chuck Rogers. 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And oh, by the way, they are the sponsors of 80s Night with Eric Dale, happening right here every Friday evening at 6 o'clock. So be tuned in for that this evening at 6, 80s Night with Eric Dale, thanks to Century Service Center. Meantime, closer to right now, in the next set, it's a whole set of music for you while you're taking your afternoon break to clear your mind. 420 Moment is next. It's going to include Sly and the Family Stone, Paul Butterfield Blues Band, Bob Marley, Little Feat, and the Grateful Dead.
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0: Mellow Down Easy, the Paul Butterfield Blues Band closing out the 420 moment. 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I'm Chuck Rogers updating the local forecast for you with a peek at the weekend. Today, thanks very much to Brothers That Just Do Gutters. Thank you, Brothers That Just Do Gutters. Here's what it's looking like up and down the coast. Rain likely overnight. That's about a 70% chance. Low 50s. We need that rain. So that's a good thing because looks like it's going to clear out by early tomorrow for a very nice Saturday, partly to mostly sunny, low 60s, mostly sunny on Sunday, low to mid 60s, sunshine continuing into Monday. So we're going to get the rain we need and then a nice weekend. That is a good plan. Let's hope that that stays like it is. Thanks again to Brothers That Just Do Gutters for the updated forecast. Aerosmith starting the next set right after this.
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I'm Chuck Rogers, live at 5 Friday, heading into the weekend time right now. Thanks, as always, to Hummel Tire and Wheel, Forbusco Lumber, 707 Pest Solutions, and Humboldt's Best Brand Beef Jerky. Thank you very much for your support of Live at 5 and this station. Live at 5 today featuring Joe Cocker, but starting with the Rolling Stones from the album Live Licks, Can't You Hear Me Knockin', with saxophonist Bobby Keys. Friday written all over this one. 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